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4: Maestro on the mic, and we're here till 11 bells, and the Golden Tonsils will be following us at 11 a.m, and he'll have a good couple of hours of mostly American bluegrass type of music, and it's a really listenable sort of music, these new dudes boot that. What did we play? That's a good question. I think I've forgotten, or have I? We played Fair on Him from Stella Anning, and quite like that. And we also played Criminal from Liz Stringer's latest album, The Second High. And going to play some artists that I really like and would like to see them get a little bit more push than what they appear to be getting. One of them's Mask Gully Fellas, who I think are a really underrated band, and their album called The Great Divide is just a splendiferous album. Not a dud track on it, and one track in particular, which I'm about to play, I reckon is just a humdinger, a rip snorter, and we will press on. And we also play a track coming up from Pepper Creek Revival. They've got a really good album out. They're doing a bit of touring too at the moment, as is Mask Gully Fellas. They're doing some work for 3MDR. So check out the 3MDR website for when they are appearing. I can't remember off the top of my head, and I don't see it written down anywhere in front of me, but I do know they're appearing, and I hope I can get an opportunity to see them perform. Because, they're really tremendous. I've just made a slight boo-boo, I think. No, I haven't. So I'm just going to make sure I've got the right one. Okay, so here we go. This is Mask Gully Fellas with Everywhere.

Maestro on the mic, and that happened to be Navy June and a track called Routine Avoidance. And before that was Back in Your Arms from Pepper Creek Revival, from the album It's All Been Said. And of course, the opening bracket was from Mask Gully Fellas, The Great Divide, with a track called Everywhere, which I reckon is just a brilliant song. And we've had a text message from Bernie, who said the Mask Gully song is so good, and fantastic to hear that. So there's people out there that appreciate good Australian music, that's for sure. Anyway, talking about good Australian music, I'm going to play some tracks from Christian Mizzi, who I really rate, and he's very humble. And his albums, while they don't come out every 6 months or every year, they're albums that you can play and play and play. And they've got a really good ambience and a good feel about them. And I look forward to hearing more from Christian Mizzi. So we are going to push on, and here's some Christian Mizzi music. And I remember a couple of weeks back, one of our listeners was fairly happy that we played some Christian Mizzi music, and I was too, and I am now.

Monster on the mic, and that was just brilliant music from Christian Mizzi. The first one was from his self-titled album, and the track was called All the Time, I Only Want You, followed by two tracks from his album Some Other Morning, and that was Laying With You and The Plan. We've all got a plan, I suppose. And what have I done? I've done something that I shouldn't have done. And the next bit I'm going to do is a track from Colin Hay and his album Man at Work, Volume 2. And I think I said a week or two ago that I saw Colin Hay and he put on a fabulous performance. It was just really, really good. And if you get an opportunity to see Colin Hay, either as Men at Work, which is coming up to tour in a month or two, do so. Otherwise, catch him as a solo artist, because he's certainly well worth that. He's just a really good artist, and got quite a comedic bent to him as well. So I'm going to play a track from his album, Volume 2, Man at Work. And we hope you continue to listen to us on the highest rating program, bursting out of Up Way, between 9 and 11. And we say that with all modesty, of course.

0: coming to Burringer this October. 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
2: Maestro on the mic, and we played a little bracket there that included Colin Hay from his album Man at Work Number 2. Here in my hometown, we played Kaviza Mazzello from her excellent album There Is a Field, and we played the title track The Field, and also Butterflies from Kate Miller-Heidke's new album The Kiss and the Abyss, and we also played what have I done here? Cheryl Ann Woodlock from her great album, and we recently spoke to her on the 8th of August, in fact, about the track Sing for Your Soul, which is what we just played then. So you get a pretty good mix-up with this program, and some people say they come away more mixed up than they ever were before. Anyway, we're going to play a couple of tracks from Les Thomas's new album, and also one from his previous album, and that should pretty much take us pretty close to when the Golden Tonsils takes over. And he's got a special guest joining him today, and that should be really interesting and fantabulistic listening as usual with the Golden Tonsils. And I believe Michelle might be following, and we hope so. She's good listening when she's not doing her acting and other things. She's a very lively girl, as our Michelle. Anyway, going to kick off with Les Thomas, and this is from his new album, I Remember Everything. And you're listening to Maestro on the Mic. We've got 12 minutes to go.

0: 3MDR 97.1 FM, the voice of the Dandenongs. No Sausage Music plays. Just playing three in a row from Les Thomas. He's got an excellent album, I Remember Everything. And the first track we played was Unburdened. And this track that I just played then was The Ghost of Melbourne City. And that's from his album All My Friends Are Superstars. And that's another great one as well. But I particularly like his lyrics. And the next song I'm going to go out with, which is The Last of the Old Holdens, I really get taken right into that particular song. So I'm going to leave now because the Golden Tonsils is pacing up and down and doing his gargling to make sure his voice is going to get him through for the 2 hours that he's co-hosting today. So thanks for listening to us, and this is The Last of the Old Holdens from Les Thomas's I Remember Everything, and I think he does. Thanks for listening.
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3: Well, you're not about to listen to an episode of Earth Matters because this is an acoustic companion. Welcome, I'm Ron King, and it is such a joy to have your company. You heard one of my favourite versions of the John Hartford song Gentle on My Mind from a band with the interesting name of Siamese Cousins from their album Two Chairs, No Waiting. But it's a very special edition of the show today because I've got Frank McHugh with me today. Frank, how are you, mate?
4: I'm doing well, mate. Thank you.
3: Yeah, good on you. 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Frank, you've got your online, your own online radio show. 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
3: And what sort of music do you feature on the show?
4: Mainly traditional country, mm-hmm. bit of bluegrass, bit of western swing, that type of thing, a little bit of acoustic stuff as well. Basically just that sort of music.
3: Yeah, well, thanks so much for coming in, and hopefully it'll be a regular event, Frank. And welcome back to Live to Air. Good on you, mate.
4: It's been 5 years since I've sat in the studio, so it's a little bit scary.
3: Ah, you'll be right, mate. I'm sure you know what you're doing, and I'm sure there'll be plenty of people from Mountain Pickers listening in, including the wonderful Belinda. So here's the way it's going to work. I'm going to play a couple of tracks, and then Frank will play a couple of his tracks, and we'll talk about them. So my next track is a beautiful story song. I love story songs. You would too, Frank, wouldn't you? Like being a lover of country music, you like story songs, don't you?
4: Absolutely,
3: yeah.
4: Yes.
3: Yeah, it's sort of a hallmark of country music, I think. Anyway, this one is by a guy called John Cadley, and it's a great story song about a bloke going through hard times. It's called Up Where the Men Go, here on this radio show, An Acoustic Companion.

0: Well, there you go. Classic story song called Up Where the Men Go. From John Cadley, singer-songwriter, from an album called I Never Knew. Well, Frank, what have you got lined up for us?
1: Well, I've heard that you like train songs.
0: Yeah, I do. I always put a train song, Frank, in the show and a gospel song. And in fact, Frank, I live next to a train line in Fairfield with, thank God, a well-insulated building. But it's like sometimes I think my life's like living in a bluegrass song, you know, living next to a train line, mate.
1: Well, there you go, yep.
0: Yep.
1: Now, the first one is by an outfit called Nixon, Blevins and Gage, which I knew nothing about until I stumbled across this album. The album is Pickin' on Doc, which is Doc Watson, of course, and they put out two albums, and we're going to hear a track from this. It's about not about a train, it's what trains run on.
0: Good on you, Frank. All right, so we'll hear it straight away, and then we might go into your next track as well. Do you want to tell me about your next track as well?
1: Yeah, the next track will be by Joe Mullins and the Radio Ramblers. He's a banjo player, put out 16 albums. He's quite a big man when it comes to bluegrass music. There's an album they put out in America where he produced the thing, and it's called the International... I've lost it. Anyway, I'll tell you about it afterwards, but it's a long, long, long name for an album, and he was the producer of it.
0: Good on you, Frank. Okay, so Frank's first selection here on this very special edition of An Acoustic Companion.

0: Well, great track, Frank. Love that. You want to tell me a bit more about it?
1: Yeah, that's a very nice track. It's called Dreamer's Hill by Joe Mullins and the Radio Ramblers. And it's a very nice track. And the album I was trying to think of before that he had a lot to do with in the production-wise, Industrial Strength Bluegrass, Southwestern Ohio's Musical Legacy.
0: Yeah, I've seen that one. And it's really great that it's from Ohio because we've got Lisa listening in, and probably Melissa and David as well. And they all come from Ohio. And David has organised a little fan club for this radio show, Frank, which is a wonderful thing. I believe that a few messages have come in for you, have they?
1: Yes, we got a few. We both got a few coming in.
0: We have indeed.
1: Yes, Gene Dooley sent a nice message. Also one from Lyle Richmond. They're both from the Country Music Guild, where I go on a Friday night. And Anne Billingsworth is also listening, so there we go.
0: Good on you, Anne, and all the other people who are listening in. It's great. It stops you from feeling that you're just talking to yourself, Frank. You know what I mean? Like, that's what it does. And the Reverend Stu is listening in. The Reverend Stu, Frank, is one of our beautiful broadcasters, and he is taking a break from his show, Gospel with Stu, which is normally on a Sunday at 12 o'clock. But he's a genuine character. He goes, "Nice country twang, brother. Back into the traffic I go. A train song. Legend, Frank," he says. And he says, "Good morning, Captain Ron." Usually calls me Brother Ron. He's sort of updated me or something. "On the road, yes, in my car, not on foot." Okay, all right. Now, I've got one, Frank. This is called Doc Watson Morning. And you'd be a fan of Doc Watson, wouldn't you?
1: Yes, some very nice stuff.
0: Yeah. No, he's... He's a legend up in heaven entertaining God and the angels probably as we speak. But this, after he died, Peter Rowan penned this beautiful tribute to Doc Watson for his album, The Old School. Were you at Mountain Pickers when Peter Rowan came?
1: No.
0: Well, he came a couple of times, and what a gentleman. He was just so respectful, Frank, to all the young bluegrass players. Mm. And he's one of the nicest guys you could ever meet. So I'll never forget that. So this is called Doc Watson Morning. And then I'll follow it up with a track from a local band, Rufus Whistler. National Panic is their CD. And this is a song that you'll really like. It's called I Mean It. Here on this very special edition of An Acoustic Companion. What a joy it is to have your company. Well.

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0: Rufus Whistler, love that band. I've had the privilege of seeing them many, many times. The song that I can really relate to, I mean it. I often say that and don't do anything, but that's from their album called National Panic. And I also played Doc Watson Morning from the wonderful Peter Rowan from his album The Old School. Frank, you've got something lined up, I believe.
1: I have. Alicia Nugent.
0: Ah, right.
1: And this is for a woman who sings bluegrass. She was born in Louisiana.
0: Well, there you are.
1: That's She's a little bit of a way out. You'd expect, you know, Kentucky or somewhere around the Appalachians, wouldn't
0: you? Yeah, you would, wouldn't you? You know, that's right. So what have you got?
1: It's a very nice song from her. It's called Jealous Heart. And then I'm going to follow that up with a local lad, Paul Wookie.
0: Very good singer-songwriter. Still around, isn't he? Still performing, I believe.
1: Yes, he lives up around the Wangaratta area. Last I heard, he was living with Jeff Mercer, who used to be Slim Dusty's lead guitar player.
0: Oh, there you go.
1: He also played with Rob Lucky's band.
0: Mm-hmm.
1: And, I've had some really good times with Paul Wookie. Used to play at the Lomond Hotel on a regular basis. Along with Ian Tritt, and no drums, just beautiful bluegrassy acoustic stuff.
0: Well,
1: you would have loved that.
0: Yeah, that's one of my favourite Train songs, that one. And great to see you putting another Train song in.
1: Well, actually, I just realised that. I did that before I knew that you liked Train songs.
0: Oh,
1: so.
0: No. Well, you know, put it this way, Frank. I mean, who doesn't like a good Train song, you know?
1: Well, we got two, this one and another one a little bit later.
0: Yeah, well, that's a wonderful thing. Okay, let's hear Alicia Nugent here on this very special edition of An Acoustic Companion with myself, Ron King, and Frank as well, and we're just having a really good time. We hope you are too.
2: Oh.

0: Thank you, Frank. I love that song. Wonderful song about coal in Gippsland, isn't it? Real story song. Lovely, lovely choice, mate.
1: Thank you.
0: Good on you. And also love the Lisa Nugent song as well, Jealous Heart. She had a cracking band behind her, Frank, didn't she?
1: She certainly did.
0: There is no doubt about that. All right, well, let's move it on a bit. Old Crow Medicine Show. This is an album called Tennessee Pusher. I've had it for a long time. And this one is called Motel in Memphis, about the untimely death of Martin Luther King. They can get serious sometimes. Old Crow Medicine Show. I describe them as sort of bluegrass with attitude, Frank.
1: Well, that's fair enough. Yeah.
0: They have got a bit of attitude. I've been a fan of theirs for quite a long time. So we'll get into that one. And then a little bit of Western Swing. I don't know about you, Frank, but one of my favourite Western Swing bands is Hot Club of Cowtown.
1: Yes, I've heard quite a bit of their stuff.
0: Yeah, they're great. They are really, really good. I think they've got a new double bass player, but he's pretty good. And this is an older album of theirs, or it's just called The Best of Hot Club of Cowtown. And their song is called Exactly Like You. And then we'll have the joy of listening to your selections, Frank, after I play a couple of tracks here. But here is Old Crow Medicine Show on this very special edition of An Acoustic Companion. You can let us know what you're doing. 0497102000. 0497102000.

0: Ah, yeah, dancing around the kitchen, follow the pouncing ball. It's got a bit of jazz in it, Frank, hasn't it, really?
1: It certainly has, yes.
0: Yeah, yes, no doubt about that. Sunshine Melody's probably listening out in Frankston South. Sunshine, hope you're dancing round the kitchen and cooking up a storm. And also, Walter and his fabulous horse, Griffin, best friends for life. Maybe the horse is inside the kitchen, Frank, and dancing around a hot club of Cowtown. Who knows? Could be. But you've got, good on you, Frank. You've got, like, lots of messages, haven't you? Do you want to read them out?
1: Yeah, I got one from Bill Jeffrey saying that he's listening. Also from Marcia Ray. She's a singer here in Melbourne, got her own band and everything. And she said that she liked that song that I played by...
0: Alicia Nugent.
1: Yes, yeah, Jealous Heart. Yeah, she's saying here it's been recorded by Connie Francis.
0: Oh, well, there you go.
1: Way back when. So it's one of hers. And Joanne also was on there saying that I loved your first two songs as well. Well done. So there we go.
0: Well, I'm glad that you're getting plenty of feedback there. Let's see if I've got any. Maybe I'll do that later. Oh, yeah, there's one there, but I'll leave it for the moment because I want to move it on to your next track, Frank. Let's see. It's Suzanne, isn't it, is your next track. Tell me about that one and maybe the next one and then we'll pop them on.
1: Okay, well, Suzanne is by Mo Pitney and Merle Munro. Now, Mo Pitney came from a traditional country background, but he's on one of these guys on the industrial strength Bluegrass Southwestern Ohio's musical legacy.
0: Oh, that'll go down well with Lisa, Melissa and David.
1: Well, that's right.
0: Yeah. Listening.
1: Well, this album is weird because it takes a lot of people that have not normally worked together and thrown them all together in this compilation album.
0: Right. And you reckon it works pretty well, do you?
1: It works pretty well. Well, Merle Munro, they were influenced by Merle Haggard and Bill Munro. Mm. So that's where they came up with that name.
0: Yeah, yeah.
1: So we're going to play that. And we're going to follow it up with a track from Christy Cox, who's absolutely killing them over in America.
0: Oh, she's great, isn't she?
1: She's a local girl here.
0: Yeah.
1: She used to go out with Lockie Davidson from the Davidson Brothers.
0: Is that right?
1: Yep.
0: Oh, good bit of information there, Frank.
1: Well, I'm sure she went with them to America and they ran into Jerry Sally, who said, you should be doing bluegrass.
0: Yeah.
1: So she's put out a whole stack of bluegrass albums and won 6 golden guitars here in Tamworth for the bluegrass recording of the year.
0: Good on her. I think she originally lived in Queensland at some stage.
1: South Australia as well.
0: Yeah,
1: so
0: yeah.
1: So she's know her from there.
0: Yeah, she's moved around a fair bit. Great information, Frank. Good on you. Okay, so we'll go with Suzanne, shall we?
1: We shall.
0: Yeah, okay. Hope you're having a good time. Frank and I certainly are. Here is Suzanne.

0: Beautiful, Frank. I was going to put some community announcements on, but I'm really impressed with the way you found out quickly who was also singing on that record. Frank just spoke into his phone and he found it out straight away. So I thought, well, I'll just let you come on straight away, you know, and then maybe we'll do the announcements.
1: Well, it was Marty Raybon, for those who wanted
0: to
1: know.
0: Good. Yeah, just straight into the phone and found it very, very quickly. Very impressed, Frank. So that was Christy Cox, wasn't it?
1: It was, yes.
0: Yeah, love that. And the track that you played before that as well?
1: With Suzanne, yes.
0: Yeah, Suzanne. Maybe Suzanne Diprose is listening. Suzanne, that was for you. That what do you reckon, Frank?
1: She'll be impressed.
0: Yeah, I think she will be. I think she certainly will be. Well, listen, here's what I'm going to do. I'm going to play these announcements in a minute, but I'll talk about what I'm about to play. This is a band who I really like, and one day we'll get them live to the studio, Frank. Not sure when, because they're pretty busy. They're called Grand Baxter, and Ben, the president of our radio station, is the lead singer, Ben Langdon, and he's written this song called Family of Liars. Well, apparently when his mum heard it, she wasn't that impressed, you know, but she's got used to it. And, that's what Ben said one day when I saw him live. And then something very, very different from the UK, a woman called the Barnsley Nightingale, Kate Rusby, who has Kate has put out lots of music over the years. I'm a big fan. This is like a story song called The Cobbler's Daughter from an early album of Kate's called Sleepless. But in the meantime, there's plenty of community announcements that you can listen to. Thank you so much for listening to this show, and it's great to have your company.
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0: The wonderful Kate Rusby there, a very early Kate from an early album called Sleepless, The Cobbler's Daughter. Love gone wrong in a true sense, Frank.
1: Absolutely.
0: No doubt about that. And you also heard a wonderful song from Grand Baxter. If ever you get a chance to see them, just do not hesitate. Their EP is called Silverline. I love it. It's called Family of Liars, the song. All right, Frank, I see you've got a very good band lined up next.
1: Yes, the Earls of Leicester. And the only reason I got onto them was because of their new lead singer, which is Sean Kemp.
0: Very good, very good.
1: Sean Kemp's a singer-songwriter. He had number one hits by Garth Brooks and a whole bunch of other people. But he went to bluegrass. Does that mean he went to the dark side?
0: It could be. For some people, Frank, it would be. It would be seen as a dark side, yeah. Anyway, good on you.
1: Yep, and the second track is Vince Gill.
0: Now,
1: Vince Gill
0: good.
1: Is a big name in country music. And this is another track off that Industrial Strength Bluegrass, the Ohio album. And it's a bluegrass song, which he doesn't do much of. But I liked this song, so I put it on the list.
0: Oh, no, Vince has got a fabulous voice, hasn't he? You know,
1: he could sing the phone book.
0: Yeah, well, he could, and you'd still be listening, wouldn't you?
1: You would.
0: Yeah. Good on you, Frank. Okay, let's listen to your next selection right now on this very special edition of An Acoustic Companion. Ron and Frank, we're having a very, very good time. It's not too late for you to get in touch. 04971 02000. 04971 02000.

0: What a cracker, Frank. Love that. Vince Gill, he's got a band behind him, hasn't he? What do you reckon?
1: Very good. Yes, it's a great album.
0: It certainly is. That industrial strength bluegrass, southwestern Ohio's musical legacy, Frank. And you were pointing out that it must be the songs they're talking about, because the artists come from all over the USA.
1: Exactly right, yeah. Yes.
0: Yeah,
1: no. And there's a lot of songs on there I'd never heard before, but I picked two out. Suzanne was the other one that I'd never heard it before, but I just loved the way it came together.
0: Well, that's right. Great. I do love a good compilation album, Frank, you know, like particularly someone like me who's using CDs. It's really helpful.
1: Certainly.
0: It's good to have them.
1: And the irony is that I've really sort of only been interested in bluegrass probably for the last 15 years. I used to do radio up in Tamworth during the festival.
0: Yeah, good on you.
1: And I did that for 15 years.
0: Yeah.
1: And then 2010 was the last time I went, because music was starting getting a little too far away from traditional country.
0: Fair enough.
1: And then I noticed that bluegrass had started to move to fill that gap. It wasn't the high, lonesome sound all the time, but it was actually filling that gap that was left by no traditional.
0: Oh, and there's no doubt about it. And there's a lot of young people involved in bluegrass now too, who are sort of honouring the tradition, Frank, but doing their own thing.
1: Exactly.
0: One person who I haven't put on the list is Brennan Lee. Mm. You should check out her music.
1: She's got all of it.
0: Yeah, good on you. You've already checked it out. That's really good.
1: She does a really good album of Lefty Frizzell material.
0: Oh, yes, I have that. Yeah, no. She's a great singer, and she does all sorts of stuff. A little bit of honky tonk as well, you know.
1: Yeah.
0: That sort of more traditional country, she honours it, I think.
1: Exactly right. Yes. Yeah. And she comes from Texas too, so Asleep at the Wheel is her backing band on one of the albums.
0: Oh, that's right. Oh, that's a fabulous album, that one. They're like, if you want to listen to people having a good time, Frank, that's a beauty. Really good. Okay, now, speaking of someone who is still going and having a good time, Willie Nelson.
1: Mm.
0: And he's the band that he's with is Asleep at the Wheel. The album's called Willie and the Wheel. And have a listen to this one, Frank. I'm sure you'll enjoy it. Bring It On Down to My House. And then somebody who you were talking about, who you were very, very fortunate a few years ago to see him live in Australia.

0: Yeah, and that's Guy Clark.
1: Yes, great performer.
0: Yeah, and this was at the time when he brought out this album, Dublin Blues. And his voice sounds considerably younger on this track, Frank. But great that you actually got to see him. And this is, I love this song. I just love the sentiment of it. Stuff that works, like driving old cars.
1: Yeah. You know?
0: The Reverend Stu, who is a big fan of the show, said to me, he loves to drive old cars. And he said, if, you know, these new cars, the electric ones, et cetera, he said, if a car talks to me, I'm stopping the car and jumping out.
1: Fair enough.
0: Yeah. And, of course, Belinda is listening. God bless you, Belinda. And she's enjoying the show. She says, great teamwork, guys. Yeah, we're having a good time, aren't we, Frank?
1: We there certainly
0: is are. Absolutely no doubt
1: and
0: about
1: thanks,
0: that.
1: Thanks to Belinda for arranging the table at the Mountain Pickers, where she has 14 of her closest friends.
0: Oh, yeah. And it's wonderful. Listen to the music that you can see at Mountain Pickers and the company. It is just a wonderful thing. And it's coming up on the last Tuesday of this month, isn't it?
1: Which is 2 days away.
0: Yeah, 2 days away. And it is the Quarry Hillbillies, I believe.
1: Correct.
0: And that'll be great.
1: Yeah, Chris Jacobs and Pete Fidler.
0: Ah, beautiful. Well, I'm sure you'll be there.
1: I will be there. We saw them last time they were there and back for more.
0: Yeah.
1: That's on Tuesday night at the Fern Tree Gully Bowling Club.
0: That's exactly right. The music starts around 7:30 and other people on there as well. So you could get in touch with the bowlers, see if there's any tickets left. You might be lucky. But that is just a wonderful place to be. Anyway, here we go with some Willie Nelson on this very special edition of this radio show. If you're new to the show, let us know, 0497102000. It is such a blessing to have your company.

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0: Ah, yes, Scar Street, coming up at 2 o'clock, where Marissa has a wonderful time every week. It's the sort of show that puts you in a good mood. I don't play reggae myself, Frank, but she's got like heaps of it, and local bands as well, who, yeah, it's just sort of good time music, isn't it? I suppose you'd call Western Swing pretty good time music, wouldn't you?
1: That's very good. Yeah, you can tap your feet to it really well.
0: You certainly can, and I'm sure there's listeners who are tapping their feet to Western Swing and your music as well. But what have you got, Frank? We're coming to an end, but we've still got about 25 minutes, which is a wonderful thing.
1: We are doing well.
0: I think so.
1: A lot of music and little talk, that makes it work so much better.
0: Yeah. Oh, you know, we've had a bit of a chat too, and you've told me some really interesting information about the artists you're playing and the things that you've done. Yeah. And, you know, so just before you introduce this one, just give us the time of your radio show as well, so that people can listen in online. Yeah.
1: Yeah. It's on every Sunday from 2 p.m. till 5 p.m.
0: Right. Fantastic.
1: It's also repeated on Monday nights from 9 till midnight.
0: And so how would people, like in front of their computer, how would they get in to listen? What would they do?
1: Backwatercountry.com.au.
0: Fantastic.
1: So it's easy. Yeah. And the program itself goes for 3 hours. The final hour is Texas Time Traveling, which is songs with a Texas connection. They can be Texas artists like Guy Clark, or it can be anybody who sings a song about Texas or Dallas or any city or location.
0: Good work, Frank.
1: So, and the rest of the program is, they've got a gig guide in there as well at 2:30 as to what's happening around Melbourne, album of the week, and I also do quite a big segment on country music birthdays coming up for the next week.
0: Oh, good. Very, very good, Frank. Well, people can get all that information on the archive, the MDR archive, because quite a number of people listen on the archive rather than listening live. My friend Judith and my friend Brian, that's what they do. They listen at the time of their choosing. So 3MDR.com, go into programs and pick a day, Saturday, of course, and click on an acoustic companion, and you can listen to the show whenever you like. It comes on stream about 20 minutes after the show, so it's great to have an archive. Not all community radio stations have one, but we do.
1: That's good. We paid the extra license for it.
0: Yes, indeed, and it's well worth it, and a lot of people listen at a time of their choosing. Okay, so what have you got coming up?
1: All right, we've got two Aussie tracks this time. The first one is by Karen Lynn. She lives up in the Blue Mountains in Sydney. Got a great voice in traditional country and bluegrass. She put out 5 albums, including Blue Mountain Rain, which is a lovely bluegrass album. And I ran into her husband, Marty, up in Tamworth when she was setting up to do a gig. And the song that I'm going to play is Pathway of Teardrops. It's been done by quite a few bluegrass artists. But listen to the very end of it. There's almost an a cappella finish to the song.
0: Beautiful, beautiful.
1: And I asked him how hard was that to do. He said, oh, we rehearsed it once, then we just did the recording and nailed it in one take.
0: That's a lovely thing.
1: That's great to be professional,
0: yeah,
1: isn't it?
0: Yeah, it really is, Frank. That's
1: the other,
0: good.
1: The other track I've got is from two guys from here in Melbourne, Bill Jeffrey and John Tippett. They worked in a band called Country Limited through the 60s and the 80s, and they turn up every Sunday, well, when the Upway Country Music Club is on, which is the first Sunday of the month.
0: Mm-hmm.
1: And they put out 2 albums, Full Circle and Forever Young, and the song they're doing is Record Number 9, which is another train song.
0: Always good, Frank.
1: Sorry to do that to
0: you. Oh, don't be sorry. Not at all. Love a good train song.
1: Yeah,
0: so, okay, so Karen Lynn, let's go with that, Frank, and then after that, who would have thought another train song? Good on you, Frank.

0: great local musos there, Frank.
1: Yes, indeed.
0: Yeah, very good. Some mighty fine playing there as well, too.
1: Yes, Bill Jeffrey played all the instruments on that recording except for the bass, which was done by John Tippett.
0: Hmm. Very good, mate. Very good. I haven't heard their music before. This sort of music, you just keep discovering, don't you?
1: You do
0: all
1: indeed.
0: The time. It's just a joy. I mean, it's an obsession with me, but it's a good one. It's a healthy one, Frank. It really is.
1: It only affects your wallet.
0: Well, yeah, but also I use AirPlay Direct, which is wonderful. It's a great sort of sharing service that they love it when you play it, and the music is freely available to presenters, which is really a great thing.
1: Yes. Yeah, yeah. I use that quite often myself.
0: Mm. No, good on you, Frank. Good on you. And a few more listeners today, which is great because of your presence, Frank. Really love it. So that was the wreck of number nine. And Pathway of Teardrops. Karen's got a great voice, hasn't she?
1: Yeah, and a great recording, that one, with harmony all the way through it.
0: Oh, yeah, particularly towards the end there, you know.
1: That last ending, to think that they just did it once and they got it right.
0: Yeah, that's great. Well, part of the tradition of this show, Frank, is to always play a bluegrass gospel song. Here's one. It's a little bit of advice in case you're drifting too far from the shore, not keeping on the straight and narrow, that sort of thing. It's called Get on the Main Highway from the Price Sisters. And then, just for John Boothroyd, if he's listening, some beautiful old-timey music from Carl Jones, who's, I think, been at Mountain Pickers a couple of times. And so Carl Jones and James Bryan from their album Cricket's Lullaby, a beautiful song with a message called Lesson. Here on the last, 10 minutes or so of An Acoustic Companion.

0: The wonderful Carl Jones with The Lesson. I love that song, I really do. What have you got, Frank, as your last selections?
1: I thought we'd go out on the edge with this one. Robert Earl Keen. He put out 11 albums. He's a Texan and not known for doing anything in bluegrass, but he decided to put out a bluegrass album after 11 of Texas country albums. But he's not the first one to do crossovers. Willie Nelson, Dolly Parton, Merle Haggard, Alan Jackson, Patti Loveless, they've all done bluegrass albums for some reason.
0: It's a mighty fine album. What's the track, Frank?
1: The track is called Old Home Place.
0: Good on you. And your next one?
1: Next one would be Wanda Vic. And Those Memories of You, a very fine old bluegrass song there as well.
0: We'll try and get that one in. Frank, thank you so much. It's just been a pure joy to co-host with you. And we'll do it again.
1: Thank you for having me.
0: In a couple of months' time. It is absolutely my pleasure. I will be back live and in colour next week for another edition of this radio show, An Acoustic Companion.

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The Sublime Beyoncé there featuring Naughty Boy, and that was Running. And hopefully Running is where you're coming to your radio sets, listening to this show. My name is Michelle. You're listening to Community. This is 3MDR. Thank you so much for joining me this Saturday afternoon. On the show today, I'll be talking to Mel Huang, who is a curator and also a technologist. And she would be the best person to explain what a technologist is, but she is curating an exhibition which is a love letter to the personal computer. That's right, and it's called Radical Computing. It's on from the 19th of September at the NCM, which is the National Communication Museum. And if you are interested or curious about the personal computer, which we can now look back fondly on because things have sort of gotten out of hand, as it were, with AI and the fear of AI and the risk of us getting addicted to modern technology, which are all moral questions that people are grappling with and will continue to do so. But where it all started is with a simple PC, and that in itself is quite radical. And Mel clearly has an interest and love, not just in the machine, but everything that it represents. And this exhibition, Radical Computing, is a testament to all of that. So she'll be on the show shortly for me to talk to, but I have so much other things that I need to communicate to you, things that I think everyone should be out there on the streets, you know, buying tickets to. And we have one entire hour dedicated to doing just that. And I have to thank the Wurundjeri people of the Kulin Nations, my gratitude for this land, this hallowed land on which this studio stands. My eternal gratitude also to my community subscribers, namely the

Forge Institute, the Mountain District Learning Center, the Belgrave and Tacoma Township Group, Mr. Kim Kerr, the Beringia Cultural Center, the Kalorama Collective, the Listerfield District Trail Riders Club, and Belgrave Survival Day, as well as Michelle from Upway. Thank you so much for listening and for subscribing. And I have great music for you, and particularly this one. This one has a special place in my heart because four great men and their stalwarts, icons of the country music scene, Kris Kristofferson, Willie Nelson, Johnny Cash, and Waylon Jennings, came together to create the supergroup that was the Highwaymen. And this song was their number one hit. It is a testament to the name of the group. This is The Highwaymen by The Highwaymen. Just enjoy.

0: Stunning work there by the Black Pumas. It was Colors, and you are listening to 3MDR, and my name is Michelle. My guest this afternoon is Mel Huang, who is a curator, but also an interactive designer who has worked collaboratively with the NGV, the Art Gallery of New South Wales, Dark Mofo, the Australian Ballet Powerhouse Museum. They are also an academic fellow, a lecturer at the University of Melbourne. But what they're doing right now is curating a radical love letter, if I may so call it, to the personal computer in an exhibition at the National Communication Museum, which is Radical Computing. Mel, thank you so much for joining me this afternoon. How are you?
1: Good, good. Thank you for having me.
0: Absolutely. Okay, at the very outset, I think it's important for you to know that even though I'm asking you questions, I really have no idea about technology. And I think I don't think I'm alone in this. So some of the questions might seem so ill-informed, but that comes from a place of realness, because this is Greek to me. Now, firstly, I want to say this exhibition is essentially a thank you, a nod of admiration to the humble PC.
1: Yes.
0: And I am curious as to where this thought germinated from, why it germinated, and why does the PC need our admiration?
1: Yeah, that's a great question. I think I was also unpacking that the creation of this exhibition. So I guess the personal computer has always been deeply personal to me.
0: Yeah.
1: I've always seen the computer as a creative outlet, so I see it more of as an artistic medium, as opposed to, I guess, maybe the kind of business or gaming kind of narratives that would be more popular in society. So I collect personal computers. My first personal computer was a hand-me-down from my uncle. And was really important to me because my family kind of fled from Cambodia. And when we got here, we didn't have a lot, but we kind of pooled our resources. So my uncle kind

0: and became a really creative outlet for me when I was kind of making these, like, I guess, fan sites. I used to have like an Eminem fan site and Sanrio fan site, and I never knew as a kid that that could be a job, but then I guess, you know, it's kind of come full circle now. So I think that's why the computer is really important to me. I kind of see it as a creative liberation tool,
1: and
0: as such, yeah.
1: Correct. You've said, especially your story coming in as a refugee, as a migrant from Cambodia with very little, and the computer, the personal computer particularly, was always seen. It's almost like in the early 80s or the late 70s, where if you had a TV, you were seen as someone with privilege, you know? You were set apart from the rest. And it was the same with a personal computer. So if it wasn't freely available to everyone, it was really expensive. And so if you did have the opportunity of owning one that you could call your own, that was a status symbol, even within community. And
0: Completely.
1: I'm curious. So when, where in the world is there the ability to have these computers? Are people storing these computers from the 80s? Like, in order for you to curate an exhibition, there would be computers from decades ago that people could come in and see. Who's collecting these computers?
0: Well, my partner and I, Andrew Buntine, and I collect computers, and that's how we actually connected with National Communication Museum.
1: Right.
0: So originally, they were looking for computers to put on display, and I was working with them and in the kind of museum sector, and I was like, I'd be interested in displaying some, because I think, you know, like rewinding a little bit, before the personal computer entered our homes, computing was really expensive. Like, you're talking room-sized computers that were only for the elite universities, people that could afford education, big research places, people putting people on the moon, you know, like that kind of idea. And so, you know, the personal computer really stands for when the computers entered our homes, and that kind of idea that a one person could own one computer was like a really big and radical idea. And so the affordability of that is a big story that we're telling in the exhibition.
1: Are you, as someone who's deeply interested in this subject matter, and the idea is that it's like someone who's interested in cars. It's not just about the superficial idea of how the car looks. Most people who are car enthusiasts, they love to tinker and take apart and see, can we take apart, see how this thing works, put it back together again. That is often the in and the interest. For you, the taking apart of a computer and seeing how this thing came to be must be a huge draw for you personally. Have you always been someone who is interested in the mechanics of things?
0: I think I was really... I never really saw computers like that.
1: Right.
0: You know, I'm not really someone that's kind of more in the engineering side of things. I think, you know, it was just easier to make a creative website on the internet than it was to like do a pocket money campaign to my mom to like afford canvases and paint.
1: Sure.
0: So for me, like, it was a really accessible kind of free medium that I could use for my creative pursuits. And so, like, I've always kind of sat in between, I guess, the art creative world and the technology world. And so I wasn't learning to code to learn how to code. I was just using code because it was there and accessible to me. And so that's kind of how I've always seen the computer.
1: And you speak about code, which is fundamentally where I feel even more adrift when it comes to technology, right? Because I'm telling you, I've seen people do it, and it's a whole lot of, I feel like they're hacking into something. I feel like people are taking over the world, right? It's really hard to. So as a coder, and I have utter respect to you for that and anyone else who codes, because it's something I know that I can never get my head around, and I'm happy with that. That's fine. What, in simplest terms, is coding?
0: Big question.
1: It is a big question.
0: I see coding as a different language. It's kind of like learning a different language, right? You're learning kind of

0: of the language and the structure of how to talk to the computer, and using a language very similar to English, I guess, or any other language that can communicate to this machine. And so that's kind of how I see coding.
1: That's a very succinct way of, and that's easy to understand as well. So basically, once you understand the language, you can then tell the computer what it is that you want it to do.
0: Exactly. And some people do that to, you know, make games, make algorithms, make science things. But I use it to, like, I guess, make creative websites or make kind of artistic expressions.
1: And with your work as a sort of intermediary between these amazing organizations that you worked with and computing, how does that collaboration usually happen? What sort of work do you do to assist arts organizations, particularly, with their work?
0: Yeah, so it ranges. It ranges from anything from, I guess, their website to their programs to ticketing. But then also on the art side of things, I work with a lot of artists directly to create their weird and wonderful technological dreams, I call it. Mm-hmm. So I turn their kind of ideas and concepts into interactives for museums or galleries that give the audience an ability to kind of really get in there with the work.
1: Oh, I love that. And also, these ideas, there's a picture here I'm looking of you against a backdrop of personal computers of varying hues and colors and sizes. And as with any modern piece of technology, with its a TV or radio or telephone, you know, the old instruments are now looked at, and I've used all of this. I've been Gen X, you know, you're on the cusp of things changing. So to me, it's not radical, but to anyone who's a Gen Z-er, these instruments are looked at like, wow, how did you guys live using that? But it's when you look at these, do you have any particular favorites, just purely superficially as it were, of a personal computer that you are often drawn towards, and why would that be if you do have a favorite?
0: Oh, that's really hard.
1: That's hard,
0: they're
1: isn't
0: all
1: it?
0: My babies.
1: Like,
0: I'm gonna choose an easy one.
1: Okay.
0: And the easy one is our first computer in our collection. So we got a Sega SC-3000. Mm-hmm. And for me, I really love not just the kind of object of the computer itself, but like the stories of how they came into the collection.
1: Yeah.
0: Like our neighbor brought over a box, like an old dusty box one day with this computer and a bunch of games and things. And I never knew that Sega kind of made a personal computer, which is like, they're more known for their games and their game consoles.
1: Yes.
0: And so, he said that he was working on a job on a demolition site. And this was just kind of like forgotten and left in a cupboard before they were going to demolish the entire building. And so luckily he had the foresight to kind of go through the house and make sure there was nothing left behind. And one of the things that was left behind was this box. And that's kind of the story of most of the computers we've got, actually. Like, it's less about, I guess, being interested in the hardware itself or the historical relevance of the object, but just kind of saving these important things. That's, you know, I guess one of the biggest revolutions of our time is the computer. And so being able to kind of save these and restore them is a big part of what we really enjoy about it.
1: I love it. And also, I find it interesting that particularly early computers were size-wise big, cumbersome, you know.
0: Mm-hmm.
1: It also, as a result, made its presence known. So anyone who owned it, everyone knew, the village knew, okay, there's a computer, right?
0: Yeah.
1: And with time, we find technologically everything becomes smaller. So the bigger it actually is, the smaller it presents itself. And I find that interesting as an allegory of society itself, that I think even then our parents collected so much. The wealth of a household often was shown in how much stuff you had, right? But now we're often encouraged to go a minimalist route. And do you see that trajectory, that the size of the technology physically changing, becoming smaller, even though it contains so much more than it did 20, 30 years, is actually speaking to society and how society is changing?
0: Yeah, it's a fascinating way to put it, because I guess the smaller it became, the more approachable it became as, I guess, an appliance in our house, a thing that we could actually own in our house. But I think we've gone so far now that it's so small that it's kind of looped back around on itself where, you know, we don't really know what the computer really is anymore.
1: Sure.
0: So when the personal computer kind of first kind of came out or had its revolution, you know, you could really see all the different parts of the computer.
1: Yes.
0: they used to always display them with kind of the hood off. And so you could always see inside the computer and, like, what each part would do. But I think as technology got smaller and smaller, that becomes harder and harder to actually discern between what is what and what is doing what. Mm-hmm. And so I think we don't have an understanding of what our computers do anymore because they're so almost microscopic in what they're doing. Yeah. And I think that that's actually a problem, that...
1: 100%.
0: You know, that knowledge is kind of lost, but also it's not as clear anymore. People don't have access to be able to pull apart their computers and build their own or customize their own. There's this kind of idea around like just buying it off the shelf and just be happy with what you've been given. And
1: correct.
0: So I think that also feels very isolating. So it's almost like that sentiment that you kind of shared about like, oh, I'm not a technology person and I'm not like a computer person is kind of it's looped back around now.
1: Yes.
0: So I think most people do share that sentiment about computers,
1: correct,
0: just like how they used to be room sized and kind of like locked off and gated.
1: Yes.
0: It's kind of the same, but because it's so small now. So, yeah, I do feel like we've entered another loop.
1: We have entered another loop. And also I find it fascinating that we have, you know, I'm just comparing again from around 30 years ago, because it was like one machine per household, if at all, you know, everyone had to come together if they needed something, and there'd be a designated guru in the house who'd sort of take on everyone's requests and do things. So it actually still kept people together. But now, because we do have that privilege of owning our own technology, and so therefore we are isolating from each other, but it has had the opposite effect in that it's added more paranoia because of exactly what you said, is that we've relinquished our right to know what this machine is made of, and we've just given it authorization over our lives, and we are so dependent on it, but also equally freaked out by how much, you know, it knows and how much control it has over our lives. And as a result, it just brings me back to that argument of AI. I mean, on the one hand, this is a love letter to personal computing, which is quite different to the clear problem that we're facing now, which is that love letter, you know, sort of taking a little route, a side route to create chaos. But what is your personal opinion on the very real fear that people have of the AI revolution? It's inevitable. It's already there. So, I mean, we can still rail against it and cry about it and scream about it, but it is going where it's going. What do you think about it? And how do we have some control over this seemingly uncontrollable thing?
0: Yeah.
1: I know it's a lot. I'm sorry. I'm not suggesting.
0: It's a conversation I have had many a time.
1: Yeah.
0: I think kind of like back on your previous point about like our kind of this kind of like black box that computers now represent, the idea that we can't see the computation, we don't know how it works, we don't have an understanding of it, no one's tinkering with it. I think that that is why I think this exhibition is so important,
1: mm-hmm.
0: because I guess we talk about the early days of the personal computer and how it kind of represented people taking agency over their devices and how they kind of got in there and learnt how computers worked.
1: Yes.
0: And it made computation or computers kind of more clear in the way that they worked and how they were presented and what they could do. And I think just on that point of, like, we've come kind of full circle, now we have, you know, the black box of artificial intelligence and people are really worried about it, just like people were worried about computers back in those days as well. And people were encouraged to kind of take agency back on their technologies and with their technologies and have more, I guess, conversations mm-hmm. about, not necessarily about just being scared of it, but like, what are the practical things that we can do? How do we learn about how these systems work?
1: Mm-hmm.
0: And how do we kind of, I guess, be more aware of how they're built? And how do we have a voice in that? And I think that's all the artists and designers that are in this exhibition are kind of really great examples of, like, making and breaking technology and subverting what computation can kind of be and represent. And so I think that's kind of what I'm trying to encourage in this exhibition as well, that, like, yes, I do acknowledge it's very scary at the moment and we're heading in a very dark direction, but it's not all lost, you know. We can kind of rise, and that's—I think that's really my understanding and my view on computers and what they represent.
1: Yeah.
0: But in relationship to kind of what we're seeing now in technology,
1: I love
0: as well.
1: It. And with this exhibition, because there are so many machines that will be on display, is there a machine that either you are aware of? Or one that you have yet to come across and see yourself, but you know it's out there, that you would love to have in a future exhibition?
0: That's out there at the moment?
1: And that you perhaps
0: that
1: know
0: it's not
1: of.
0: Not in the exhibition?
1: Correct.
0: I think it would be the Cray machines.
1: Okay.
0: So they're big kind of supercomputers, not a personal computer, but they were beautiful. They were like kind of like bright red, like really well designed, and had like seating around it embedded into the actual computer itself. And as a form factor, they're absolutely beautiful.
1: Oh,
0: so,
1: wow.
0: You know, I would love to see one
1: of those.
0: The
1: Cray machine. Okay.
0: Yeah, the Cray series.
1: That's amazing.
0: C-R-A-Y.
1: C-R-A-Y. I mean, this is going to send me down a rabbit hole that I never thought I'd ever, like, searching up computer thing. That's not what I normally do, right? But suddenly I'm an expert, you know, 15 minutes with you, and I feel like I'm an expert. But that's fantastic. But also, you know, with this exhibition, and just to bring it back to you and your story, I feel that the personal computer is that one great equalizer, isn't it? You came from where you came, built your life, you know, you obviously fighting against tides that only migrant families will know about. And when you have, though, this machine in front of you, there is, to a great extent, an equalizing of things. Because now you and someone else from a different society, different race, it doesn't matter. But when everyone has options and has access to a computer, all the peripheral stuff that makes you different suddenly disappears. And I think the personal computer has a lot that we should sort of perhaps appreciate and be thankful for, that without even realizing it, an inanimate object can actually be that for some people. And it sounds like it was for you.
0: Completely.
1: Yeah. And I really do appreciate that. And for anyone who's curious about this exhibition, Mel, obviously I'd love to see it, even though, like I said, my initial disclosure, which is that I don't really have too much in common with it, but I do love the idea of seeing these varied machines, you know, and recognizing that this spoke to my past and my present and my future. What can people really expect, and what do you hope people, having seen the exhibition, will take away with them?
0: I hope that this exhibition is both for people that love the computer and people that are kind of hesitant about the computer as well.
1: Yeah.
0: As well as like hesitant about going to a museum versus like people that are comfortable in museums. It's an exhibition it's not a historical exhibition or a chronological exhibition. It has heaps of interactives and artworks. So lots of things for all, like the whole family, I would say.
1: Yeah.
0: That's what to expect. So not quite a traditional exhibition, not quite a what you would expect from a computer exhibition either.
1: Yeah.
0: And I encourage people to kind of, take a look and come in open-minded. Because, I think people take for granted how radical an object the personal computer is.
1: Absolutely. And I do love, I was just reading the blurb on the exhibition here, and there is one which is a tribute, I think it's a demo shrine, which is a tribute to underground hacking.
0: Yes.
1: Every time I hear the word hacking, I get very curious, right?
0: So
1: I'm like, I want to see this. And I think for people, it's an interesting mix of, you know, all the curiosities you had about this machine and the many, many different actions that it has been able to do over decades. All of this will be addressed in this exhibition. And thank you for having an interest in something that I, up to this point, had no interest in. And it's kind of sort of piqued my curiosity, no doubt, and I certainly hope it's done that for others. But thank you, Mel, so much for talking and for your dedication to this craft, and all the very best.
0: No worries. Thank you so much. I also just wanted to note that the opening weekend is Saturday, 19th of September.
1: Yep.
0: So if it's already looking busy, so please book tickets in advance if you're hoping to come down. But we'll have over 20 kind of local artists in the show. So they will also be, there'll be a selection of them coming to demo their work as well. So it's going to be a very interactive kind of weekend.
1: Fantastic. Thank you so much, Mel. Have a wonderful Saturday.
0: No worries.
1: Thank you.
0: Thank you. Bye.
1: Bye. That was Mel Huang, who is the curator of Radical Computing, a radical exhibition, a love letter to personal computing. And for anyone who has a curiosity or an interest about the many forms and features a personal computer has exhibited over the years, and about the very interesting functions a personal computer has been able to do over the years, this exhibition is the one for you. And as Mel said, there will be four artists. The opening day of the exhibition is the 19th of September. Get your tickets, go online. This is Radical Computing at the National Communication Museum. This now is Labyrinth with Still Don't Know My Name. Just going to get this working. Absolutely. My name is Michelle, and you're listening to Community.

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That was Gossip there with Perfect World. You're listening to Community. We've got about 12 minutes more, but I can't in any way end this program without waxing lyrical about what I consider was the theatrical event of the year, and I urge you to go see it. Melbourne Theatre Company's presentation of Belvoir Theatre's Jungle and the Sea. This is the companion piece to Counting and Cracking, which essentially took all of Australia and the world really by storm the last couple of years. Counting and Cracking, incidentally, was named Australia's best play of the 21st century. And it is a story that is personal to me because it is set in Sri Lanka and Australia and talks about the devastating cost of a 30-year civil conflict. This, The Jungle and the Sea, is a companion piece to that. And it is a story about a family and the splitting of a family through an unexpected act of destruction which sets the matriarch to take a radical decision, which is to essentially blindfold herself, refusing to see the world again until her entire family, her loved ones, are reunited. This show that's currently at the Melbourne Theatre Company, and I'll say it is the best thing that I've seen this year, and I see a lot of theatre. It is visceral, it is deeply moving, it is funny, it is so creative. And having been at opening night last week, a friend and I were talking about the theatre of whiz-bang. You know, a lot of theatre now is impressive because there is so much other than just acting, other than simple theatrical devices that are used to elevate a show. This show shows you that apart from having a really well-used revolving stage, everything else that the actors use to symbolize or showcase tragedy, you know, comedy, the gasps and the loss is simple theatrical techniques. And it is so effective, so raw, so original. And if you are someone who is looking to be moved, but also to see how incredible theatre can be in its simplest form, this is the show for you. It is written by S. Shaktidharan and also directed by Shaktidharan and his longtime collaborator, Eamon Flack. It's got 5 stars across the board, and there are many actors who are also in Counting and Cracking that are making a reappearance in this. Anandavali, Prakash Belavadi, Nadi Kamalavira, Shiv Palekar, Dushan Phillips and Rajan Velu, together with the luminous Kalisvari Srinivasan and Emma Harvey. Two powerhouse performances within an ensemble of powerhouses. And I urge you, I cannot speak highly enough of this production. It is 2 hours, 50 minutes running time, but I should encourage you not to be dissuaded by that because there are 3 intervals. And I guarantee that every interval, you will be waiting to come back because you just want to see where the story is going. And take your tissues with you. But also, if you know nothing about the conflict in Sri Lanka, that's okay. Because this show will, without preaching to you, will let you know exactly what the conflict is about, but also show you the parallels of how war that's propagated by politicians, the parallels of what you see today in the Middle East are exactly the same as what Sri Lanka faced 30 years ago and continued to face until about 10 years ago when the war officially ended. And as someone who has seen and been affected by what politicians can do by riling up people to notice their differences as opposed to their samenesses, this is a story that Australia needs to see and hear, because we are made of many migrant communities that come from, many of them come from as a result of
devastating consequences in their places of birth. And it might, to a great extent, help us to live in the shoes of someone else. And I think the creatives here have done a tremendous job. And I urge you, please, Jungle and the Sea at Melbourne Theatre Company. That's the one for you to make your way and go enjoy. This now is Cat Stevens. Good Lord, it's been a while. This is Lady Darbinwell. Oh, and that guitar. And when the voice comes in. On Community.

Well, it really has been a wonderful Saturday sharing this 1 hour with you. Thank you so much for doing that and have been for the last 10 years. It's been that long. Yes, it has been. I'm going to leave you with The Kills and Siberian Nights. But I've been speaking to Mel Huang, who is the curator of Radical Computing, an exhibition that's on at the National Communication Museum as of the 19th of September. It's a love letter to the personal computer. If you have an interest, even if you don't, this is an homage, a historical journey for you to go see how we got to the nothingness that is our laptop now and what computers, personal computers, have done, not just for us, but for people like Mel, who a refugee to this country, and how it changes people's lives. And as much as we have reservations about how much hold technology has over us, perhaps at the very beginning, it was all really to help us and to make things better. And it might help to remember before we continue to fight the good fight. Also, go see Jungle and the Sea. Otherwise, I'll keep talking about it, really. It's wonderful, and the show's going to be sending out really quickly. So support theatre and support storytelling, brave storytelling. I'll see you next week. Here are The Kills. Just have a great Saturday.

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0: I'm in real trouble, everybody.
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0: They're getting amorous.
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1: Ooh, ooh, ooh.

0: 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They follow like sheep in a wolf claws.
1: What's on at the Suki Lounge in Belgrave for August? Saturday the 1st, British India. Sunday the 2nd, Adam Newling. Thursday the 6th, Adelita. Friday the 7th, Huxton Creepers. 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Thursday the 13th, Yarra Rangers Parents Battle of the Bands. 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Sunday the 16th, The Bennies. Thursday the 20th, Ella Hooper. Saturday the 22nd, Bonnie Anderson. Friday the 28th, Jeff Atchison and the Soul Diggers. And Saturday the 29th, Boom Crash Opera. 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
1: Oh, but Sebastian, I don't want to be a ghost anymore.
0: Why not?
1: I want to reincarnate as a 3MDR host.
0: Why?
1: Well, because it rhymes with ghost.
0: Plus, they are pretty cool, I guess.
1: Yeah, they're the coolest creatures to walk this material earth.
0: 3MDR. 3MDR.

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1: And I'm Desmond.
0: We are ghosts. Desmond, do you like being a ghost?
1: Yeah, it's all right. Except for all these chins I keep growing.
0: Yes, that is unusual. How many do you have?
1: Including my 5 o'clock shadow, exactly 97.1.
0: 3 MDR.

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5: Good afternoon and welcome to 3MDR. We are here this Saturday for a live to air in the parlour. We have an audience here. Say hello, everyone.
6: Hello.
5: I would like to begin this live to air session by acknowledging that we are broadcasting live on the stolen lands of the Wurundjeri people of the Kulin Nation. It always was and always will be Aboriginal land. Today, we are very excited to welcome into the studio, the parlour, I should say, Beth Seymour and the Lizzies. Say hello.
7: Hi. Hey, Sal.
5: Welcome to the parlour. You're not a stranger to 3MDR, Beth.
7: I basically live here. This is one of the few times I've been here not in my pyjamas because I live so close.
5: And I'd like to tell everyone at home that we have a very fancy pink room today in honour. Can you please introduce for us your band? Who do we have on stage today?
7: My name is Beth. I write the songs and I sing the songs and I make everybody cry. To my left and stage right here is Sylvie on the bass.
5: Woo!
7: The most beautiful woman in Sunbury. And on the drums, we got the one and only Ty Noble.
5: Woo!
7: Who likes one of the rugbies. I don't really know the rules of them or which one it is. He likes the blue team.
5: Go blue team. Now today, we've got a bit of a premiere of some new songs from Beth Seymour and the Lizzies that aren't out yet. So a bit of a, you know, nice little taster. Soon to come out EP. We're not sure. Don't have a date. Already out in the world, you do have two albums. You Wouldn't Like It Inside My Head and also Outside You'd Love Me to Death, both released last year.
7: We're busy. We keep busy, Sal.
5: You are busy. And also gigging all over the place. Let's get you started, though. What's your first track today?
7: Awesome. We're going to open up with a new song. It is called Life of Pain, and it is a lot more upbeat than the title suggests.
5: Go for it.
7: My one word of advice to anybody out there on the airwaves listening to this is if you're going to bring up your children Catholic, don't.

0: Oh, yeah. We got plenty more where that came from, Sal. You happy to just let us cook, huh?
1: Bring a few.
0: Oh, yeah. All right. Well, it's nice to have people in this little room. It's cool. There's couches and everything. We're all hanging out, and you're all here. Like, it's like a captive audience to my feelings. It's like therapy, but bigger. Like, haven't you always wished in your therapy session that other people could come and hear you? Just me? There's couches there, too. This song is about trauma and Catholicism, like a lot of them. And in your life, you find out that unconditional love can actually be very, very conditional. But if people are only willing to give love to you, if you are the person that they want you to be, that's not love. That's compliance, and you shouldn't have to put up with that. This song is called I Only Want to Break Your Heart.

specters of past lies. 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I'm forever.

0: Thank you. I'm just going to have a little sip of my cordial over here.
1: Please do. They don't call you the queen of pop power pop punk for nothing. My ears are broken.
0: Sorry. It is a very sound reflective room in here.
1: It is. It's good sound. It's very pink too. Is everyone enjoying the pink?
0: Yeah. That was my one request. You know, if I'm ever on death row and they're like, any last requests, I'm going to say pink.
1: Just pink. That's all.
0: When we got here, Michelle, who's the station manager, said there was some beers in the fridge if we'd like them. And we opened the fridge and we found the red cordial and we've just been having a great old time. I was like, that was for the children. We're like children. We're exuberant. We're having fun.
1: Beth Seymour and the Lizzie's Rider. Red
0: That's it.
1: Cordial.
0: Take notes. It has to be sugar-free, though. I'd get too silly if it was full sugar.
1: What have you got up for us next?
0: Putting the silliness aside, we have to play probably our most serious song now. I never look at the set list and see what's next and thematically prepare myself. But, I've played this song once without crying, haven't I, Sylvie? Yeah, I was at my wedding, so I had things to be happy about that day. This song is about growing up religious and being a thing that religious people really don't like. And so instead of thinking that that is the problem, I internalized it and thought that I was the problem for a long time. And I just used to think that if anybody saw what was inside me, they wouldn't want anything to do with me. And I've got past all that, but, you know, I carry that around with me still in all those wasted years of not being myself. This song's called Judas. I hope you like it.

0: That was phenomenal.
1: Thanks, Al.
0: Thank you for sharing that. And I was loving the vocal harmonies you two are doing. That was very nice.
1: That's kind of our thing. Sorry, just let me put my eyeballs back in my head.
0: We love you, Beth. You're listening to 3MDR. If you've just tuned in, we have Beth Seymour and the Lizzies live in the parlor down here at the Homestead and are broadcasting live to air as well if you're tuning in at home.
1: We're going to play a brand new song right now. And it's about when you transition, sometimes ghosts from your past can come back to haunt you in ways that you don't expect. And when I look in the mirror, I see somebody I never thought I'd see again. This song's called My Mother's Face.

0: so much. Thank you. We're in the process of recording a new EP at the moment. That's on it. We've actually recorded a new version of Judas for it too, because we've only had an acoustic version out of that so far. So it's, and people kept asking.
1: Sounds good, electric.
0: It's big. It's big. It's electric and it's loud.
1: Where do you do your recording, and where do you do your jamming and recording?
0: Well, we practice at Ty's house, which is cool. Like, since Ty joined the band, we get to practice for free. That's fantastic, isn't it, Ty? Yeah, we got Maggie, Megatron.
1: Love it, love
0: little
1: it.
0: Chihuahua.
2: The cat, Jane. Jane
1: was
2: married 2 weeks ago.
1: Oh. Rest in peace.
0: Oh, I thought the things I was saying was sad. Ty's not got a microphone. Let's not share that with the people who aren't in the room. It's pretty grim. We recorded the drums a couple of weeks ago at Wrangler Studios over in Footscray West, and the rest is at Shea Beth at my house.
1: Shea Beth. Yeah. Love that. Yeah.

0: It's the Police, the Beast, Studio Beth. We're going to play two more new songs off it right now, back to back. This first one's called Boil My Bones, and it is for my wife, Fran, because it's her favorite.
1: Woo!

0: Absolutely loved your faces just before you kicked into that song. Everybody was like, yeah, this is going to be so good. Love some fresh song.
1: Yeah, we all knew... We did the nice one, and then everybody knew the next one was going to be tough. Mind you, like that one before that seemed nice was also about peeling your skin off and getting in a big pot and boiling your bones, so...
0: Not so nice.
1: To say what's nice in this world.
0: What was the name of that last track?
1: That one's called True Crime.
0: True Crime. All right. And that's going to be on the new EP.
1: It's going to be on the new EP.
0: Which we're going to tell you all about when we know all of the details.
1: Yeah. Well, we went and shot the EP cover the other day. With my best friend Jimmy, who's plays bass in my other band, Hormones. They do most of my photography. We went out to that big cemetery in the city, which, you know, if I have to die and get buried in the ground, which I probably won't, like, if I die, just throw me in the trash. I kid, but I feel like burial is an exercise in vanity that I can't afford. Yeah, if it was my grave, I would want people posing next to it.
2: Right.
1: That's it. Like, I would want, if I end up with a grave, for all the young bands out there, anyone who grows up to be a rock and roll star, when I'm deep in the cold ground, you can take as many album covers as you want by my grave.
0: Hardcore.
1: We're a tough band, what can I say?
0: You did warn me before we started that it was going to be a lot of rock and roll. Get ready. You said, are you ready, Sal?
1: That is true, but we actually only have one song left and it's a soft one now, so I...
0: You lie. What have we got coming up?
1: We're going to play our first ever single that came out in February last year. It's called Medication. And this is the last song we're going to play today. Thank you for being here. And having us, I love 3MDR so much.
0: Thank you for being here and being live to air for us.
1: Oh, you're always so good to me here. I'm spoiled rotten. What did I do to deserve 3MDR?
3: 3MDR loves you.
1: Oh, thank you. This last song's called Medication. Let's all have a little cry together if you feel like it. Because I'm gonna do it with or without you. So if you want to join in it, help me out.

0: Thank you. Woo! My name's Ben Seymour. These are the Lizzies. Thank you for coming to my therapy session.
1: Thank you so much for being live to air today on 3MDR. If you didn't hear all of that, you can listen back, 3MDR.com. 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And check out Beth Seymour and the Lizzies on amazing places like Bandcamp.
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0: And in the real world too.
1: I believe you have things like mini discs.
0: Oh, there's not many of them left.
1: Oh, right.
0: I think Dave bought them all.
1: Okay. There are t-shirts. There are CDs.
0: There are. Come see me at the trunk of my car. And on the internet.
1: And on the internet. Well, thank you so much for being live to air today. And thank you for having a live audience here with us today too.
0: Yeah. Thank you, live audience.
1: Stay tuned to 3MDR.

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Good evening and welcome one and all to another episode of The Zealot's Picnic. I'm Pete, taking you through till 8 o'clock, maybe even longer tonight actually, because as we all know, Tom is away until at least mid-September. And I've got nothing better to do tonight, which is unusual, given that Melbourne is such an amazing music town. I'm not going to any gigs tonight, so I might kick on a bit longer. Actually, I will kick on a bit longer. There's no doubt about it. Glad to have your company. If you're listening live, thank you very much. If you're listening later on via the on-demand, welcome to whoever, whenever, whyever, however you are. Glad to have you on board. I hope everybody's week has been incredible. I know mine has been one out of the box. It's been quite the unusual, the extraordinary week for me. I've kind of known that it was coming up, but things have finally come to a head for me. And let's just say my new motto in life is, oh man, I've forgotten what it was again. I woke up this morning and go, yep, that's how I'm living my life from now on. So I just remember what it is. Cancer never met the motherfucker like me. So, yep, I've been diagnosed with cancer during the week. Kind of knew this was coming up, but it's not as bad as how that sounds. Like it's been ongoing for a while, which is maybe the reason why I've been so scatterbrained the last few months. Certainly the reason why I'm scatterbrained tonight. It's going to be all over the shop. Speaking of which, I've just lost my train of thought. So, yeah, it's been ongoing for quite some time. We discounted the really, really nasty, serious cancer about a month ago, which was a huge relief. That was something that I didn't really expect, and it kind of hit me like a ton of bricks. But we've moved on from that, and it's something much, much more treatable, which is great. And, so cancer's never met a motherfucker as bad as me, is how I'm going to treat it from now on, and not going to dwell on it. There'll be the occasional update, but that's about as much as we're going to get into it from now, because I happen to know that, you know, I'm extremely lucky, very, very fortunate and extremely lucky to live in this country at this time, where I can just, even a person with no money like myself, can get the best care around. And I've spoken to, consulted with, been prodded and poked and all sorts of things by a huge range of people, and every single one of them has been utterly magnificent. And I'm pretty sure that will continue for as long as this journey goes on. And like I say, I do know, and I've always, always lived my life thinking that, well, as bad as things could be for me, they're always worse for someone else. And that is definitely true, especially if you're living in this country. You're immediately better off than about 99% of the world's population. So with that in mind, we're not going to dwell on it. As I said, I do know for a fact that there are a couple of people who are in the League of Legends that have definitely had a worse week than I have. With that in mind, my heart goes out to you two. You know who you are. This is a song that I hope is a soft sonic squeeze, because in lieu of an actual hug, which you will get next time I see you, that is for sure. This is Distant Birds and their track, Seagrass. You're on The Zealot's Picnic on 3MDR.

0: three tracks dedicated to the East Melbourne chapter of the League of Legends. My thoughts are with you guys. Just up then was Underworld from their Dub No Bass With My Head Man album. River of Bass was the track. In the middle was a bit of the Night Terrors from their most recent album, Hypnotica, a track called Cosmic Crush. And we started that trio of tunes with the amazing Distant Birds collaboration between Dave Symes of Boy and Bear and Chris Abrahams of The Nex, amongst many other acts. Teaming up, they called themselves Distant Birds and released an incredible double album 2 months ago, maybe. It's called Distant Birds Volumes 1 and 2, and there's only four tracks on it. It's one song per side, and they are all incredible. And we began the entire show, as we always do, with Skyscanner from the incredible Firetale. Here with Pete on the Zealots Picnic, going through until I get hungry enough that I have to go, but we'll be going past 8 o'clock tonight. Stay tuned. We'll be back after the messages with a new track from Amaru Tribe.
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0: four cylinders of full fat funk there. On the Zealots Picnic here with Pete, taking you through till who knows what time, but officially the show goes until 8 o'clock tonight, although we will be going longer. We started with a new track from new album. The band is Amaru Tribe. They're a NAM act, and they've just released a new album called Golden Proof. It's been out on vinyl for a little while, and the digital version of the album was meant to be released in full yesterday, but so far there's only 6 of the 9 tracks available. So hopefully we get those next 3 very soon, because the 6 that I've heard just rock. Well, you heard one yourself. Oh, how good was it? It was called Aguamar. Then we went into Michelle Endaiacello, and I played that because I tripped over Michelle Endaiacello's name about 4 or 5 times last week. So I thought I'd play another track from Michelle Endaiacello off Michelle Endaiacello's album Plantation Lullabies, and the Bill Withers tune, If That's Your Boyfriend. He wasn't last night. And then you might have noticed after that some authentic 70s vinyl crackle that came off the Lookout for Number One album by the Brothers Johnson, and a track written by Lennon McCartney called Come Together. And just up then, Betty Davis, one time wife of Mr. Miles Davis. Very funky lady, put out some incredible albums back in the 70s. We heard a track called Your Mama Wants You Back. If you want to get in touch, the text line here at the Forest Park Homestead Studios is 04 971 02000. Got a little bit of jazz coming up, but before we get into that, I'm going to play a track from, well, I'm going to play some announcements, but I'm going to play a track from a band from Adelaide that I was very lucky to catch last night at the Cactus Room. I went along primarily because Sweet Nothing were playing, and I just cannot get enough of those guys. As anyone who's listened to this show for more than 5 seconds probably knows, they were playing, Sweet Nothing were playing with said Adelaide band called Thunder Speaks and Shepherd and Airplane, and what a great triple bill in a fantastic venue, the Cactus Room. That was, Thunder Speaks were over here to pretty much launched their new EP, which is coming out soon. Actually, no, it's already out on the digitals. And we're going to hear a track from that after the messages. But before we do that, we've actually got to hear the messages. And here they are.
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You are tuned to 97.1 3MDR, Voice of the Dandenongs. This is the Zealots Picnic, and I'm Pete, taking you through normally until 8 o'clock, but we will go longer tonight because I feel like stretching it out some. We just heard three tunes in that Salt and Vinegar chip pack. We started with Adelaide Lads called Thunder Speaks from their brand new EP, which, if memory serves, is called Hours. And a track we heard from that was called Nothing. In the middle was Cloud Chamber from Sonar, and just up then, Dark Side with a live version of Golden Arrow. Big thanks to everybody who's texted in so far tonight. Seem to be enjoying the tunes, which is great. So thank you to BB, Freddie and Matthias. If anyone else, he says. How's that? I managed to say Michelle and Diacello about six times just before, and now I trip over anyone else. That's the way it goes. If anyone else wants to get in touch, 04971 02000 is the text line here in the studio. If you send a message, it'll pop up on the screen. I can only see the last three digits of the phone number, so if you want to identify yourself, you will need to do so in the body of the text. How are we going for time? I reckon, I did warn you before that I felt like a bit of jazz. I reckon we'll do this. This is NAM duo, Eric Parker and Jackie Hemsel, called Tender Thorns, when they get

I don't know why you can't. That's interesting. Alright, let's just stop that and go back to the start. Try and figure this out live on air, which is great radio. Sorry, folks. Right, let's try that again. No. Interesting. All right. I've got nothing queued up, so let's just put that over there. Pause that, even though you can't hear it. And try this one.

0: It's on at the Suki Lounge in Belgrave for August. Saturday the 1st, British India. Sunday the 2nd, Adam Newlin. Thursday the 6th, Adelita. Friday the 7th, Huxton Creepers. Saturday the 8th, it's the Belgrave Vinyl Record Fair. Thursday the 13th, Yarra Rangers Parents Battle of the Bands. Friday the 14th, Tim Friedman. Saturday the 15th, Joe Camilleri and the Black Sorrows. Sunday the 16th, The Bennies. Thursday the 20th, Ella Hooper. Saturday the 22nd, Bonnie Anderson. Friday the 28th, Jeff Atchison and the Soul Diggers. And Saturday the 29th, Boom Crash Opera. 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

jazz. The place is roaring. All beautiful girls in there. One mad brunette at the bar, drunk with her boys. One strange chick I remember from somewhere, wearing a simple skirt with pockets. Her hands in there. Short haircut, slouch, talking to everybody. Up and down the stairs they come. The bartenders and the regular band of Jack and the heavenly drummer who looks up in the sky with blue eyes with a beard. He's wailing beer caps and bottles and jamming at the cash register, and everything is going to the beat. It's the beat generation. It's Bayat. It's the beat to keep. It's the beat of the heart. It's being beat and down in the world and like old time lowdown. And like in ancient civilizations, the slave boatmen rowing galleys to a beat and servants spinning pottery to a beat. The faces. There's no face to compare with Jack Mingers.

face, hard to describe. Sad eyes, cruel lips, expectant gleam, swaying to the beat, tall, majestical, waiting in front of the drugstore. A face like Hunky's in New York. Hunky, whom you'll see on Times Square, somnolent and alert, sad, sweet, dark, holy, just out of jail, martyred, tortured by sidewalks, starved for sex and companionship, open to anything, ready to introduce a new world, shrug. The colored big tenor with the big tone is blowing Sonny Stitt clear out of Kansas City roadhouses. Clear, heavy, somewhat dull and unmusical ideas which nevertheless never leave the music. Always there, always far out. The harmony too complicated for the motley bums of music.

sensational 12-year-old Negro boy who's not allowed to drink, but can play. Tremendous, a little lithe, childlike Miles Davis kid. Like early Fats Navarro fans you used to see in Espan Harlem. Hep, small. He thunders at the drums with a beat which is described to me by a near-standing connoisseur with beret as a fabulous beat. On piano is Blondie Bill, good enough to drive any group. Now Jack Ringer blows out and over his head with these angels from Fillmore. I dig him. Now he's terrific. I just stand in the outside hall against the wall. No beer necessary with collections of in-and-out listeners with Bernie. And now here returns Bob Berman, who's a kid from West Indies, who barged into my party 6 months earlier with Dean and the gang. And I had a Chet Baker record on and we hoofed it at each other in the room. Tremendous. The perfect grace of his dancing, casual, like Joe Louis, casually hoofing. He comes now in dancing like that, glad. Everybody looks everywhere, is a jazz joint and Beat Generation mad trick. You see someone, hi, then you look away elsewhere for something, someone else, it's all insane. Then you look back, you look away around, everything is coming in from everywhere in the sound of the jazz. Hi, hey, bang, the little drummer takes a solo, reaching his young hands all over traps and kettles and cymbals and foot pedal boom, and a fantastic crash of sound.

five tunes to pretty much finish off the regular program for the Zealots Picnic for this week, although I am going to hang around. Got a box full of vinyl. I reckon I might pull some stuff out at random and see if I can't cobble something together that has a vague flow to it. See how we go. I have to confess to operator error before when I tried to play Tender Thorns first and couldn't get it working. It's because I'm an idiot. So we started with Tendelonious, otherwise known as Ed Cawthorn, saxophonist, flautist, multi-instrumentalist really, producer, composer, out of London, has been out here a few times, and was out here last Jazz Fest, I think it was October last year, played at the Jazz Lab, and did a concept where they played the entirety of Coltrane's album Brass Africa on the record first, and then Tendelonious was joined on stage by his longtime drummer, whose name escapes me right now, and two Melbourne lads, On Lee and Horatio Luna, and they did their own interpretation of said album, and we heard one of three tracks that make up that album. We heard Blues Minor, then we went into Tender Thorns, and we heard Oaky Tambor from their Stretching EP. After that, we heard from Sonny Sharrock, amazing guitar player. Promises Kept was the track from him. Then we went to Mexico and an outfit called Austin TV, a track called Satellite. And just up then, Poetry and All That Jazz by a Japanese outfit, United Future Organization, from their self-titled LP. I'm rapidly running out of time and I want to get Brown Spirits in to end the show, as we always do, but I do need to thank the League of Legends. He says, rustling papers all over the place. Roach, friend of the station for life. Pete and Jill from East Melbourne, Matthias, JB from South Melbourne, Christine from Croydon, Adam's Lost His Ants, Just Me from Upway, and the amazing band Tarkata. Thank you, thank you, thank you, one and all. Stick around because, as I said, I'm going to, I'll be just playing some tunes, and I can't believe I'm going to do this, but I'm going to bow to peer pressure and dedicate a really awful song to a fellow I work with. So stick around. I'm going to leave you with Brown Spirits. Adios.

0: 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You can now SMS your favourite community radio station, 3NDR, on 04971 02000. 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
3: Just do your thing. You are on 3MDR, and this song I dedicate to Keith. I do hope you're enjoying your 50th birthday weekend, sir. This is the one and only time.

Yeah, happy birthday, Kev. Hope you're enjoying the weekend, sir. And I expect a subscription to come out of this because that was painful. All right, back to the good stuff. This is Freeform Rapper Flash Poetry.

light, drifting in like a ghost. Or so it might seem to any soldier on the morning of battle. Eyeing his sword and shield, he props himself up and checks his phone. 8 a.m., renew audible. 11 a.m., battle. Ordering a full English breakfast online, he splurges on a vanilla truffle smoothie.

0: There's some novelty gadgets, an acoustic guitar, and a Hawaiian seashell lamp as he eats and prepares his morning status update.
1: Battle day. Thanks again to Temu for making all this possible. Hashtag battle day. Hashtag Temu. Hashtag shop like a billionaire.
0: Morris was by no means an A-list soldier, but his formerly viral dance videos and trending facial hair permitted him a small but devoted following. He did not enjoy posting daily, but the alternative was untenable. And what kind of soldier complains about something he simply must do?

0: Some soldiers fought for victory, others for fame and glory. But Morris had and would always fight for nothing more than survival. The roar of the crowd shakes the arena as the soldiers file into the musty vomitoriums. A spluttering mass of adrenaline, rage, and rapture. And then Morris, to his addled surprise, is summoned to the front and informed that their acting battalion sergeant had deserted in the night. In an unlikely turn of events, Morris is deemed to be the only soldier both adequately famous and at the same time dispensable enough to lead the opening charge. From beneath his helmet, he nods back blankly, frantically blinking the sweat from his eyes. In his battered fog, he tries to process what he's just been told. Fumbling for his phone, he changes his name to Battalion Sergeant Morris Metz, rifling through the scores of corporate sponsorships arriving in his inbox. He makes a post.
1: Deeply humbled and honored to be leading the opening charge. Battalion Sergeant Morris Metz, ready for battle. #NoMercy

0: A drone camera swoops and hovers before him as he looks out at the rabid mound of steel and bloodlust charging towards him. Time stands still. The blare dissipates. Morris steadies himself, then removes his helmet and turns to the camera and says,
1: "This is Battalion Sergeant Morris Metz, and victory tastes sweeter with Bud Light."

The t-shirts and the stickers. Johnny Normal got a job, a mortgage and a motor. Claimed his dad was Dylan and he came from Minnesota. Conned a generation of smiling hippie tossers who shaved their beards and trimmed their hair but failed to cut their losses. It's no go for Live Aid, it's no go the wagons. All we want is crystals and our dungeons and our dragons. Darren, Wayne and Shane, Kylie, Kevin, Jason. Beat a blind man half to death with his own Alsatian. It's no go your arty films, it's no go your passion. All we want is a shopping mall and some pissy high street fashion. It's no

our nation. What we've got is a yuppie farm with superannuation. Sarah Septic lives in France and drives a Lamborghini. Saves her whales with metaphors and claims that she's a greenie. Old MacDonald had a farm, then he had another. Then he had another and another and another. It's no go the hospital, it's no go education.

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It's no go, my moony rose, it's no go tomorrow. All we are tiny blips and a data bank called sorrow.

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5: Your lips were like a red and ruby chalice, warmer than the summer night. 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
1: 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Go on. I'm talking to you. Yeah, you, Steve. 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
2: 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Not Quite Midnight's my favourite show. They play the best metal. 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

They're all infected, but he'll be alright, 'cause he's a scumbag, don't you know? I said he's a scumbag.

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Hello again, I'm Mark O'Neill, and this is Raised on Rock. 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And don't forget to email me, raisedonrock@gmail.com. Well, we've had about 480,000 cards and letters that came in. Who just thought the Grab It and Play It show was the bee's knees. So we're doing it again. Although this is the all-Australian edition of Grab It and Play It. We will start off with a 1975 release by Ariel, the album Rock and Roll Scars, the song Some Good Advice, here on Raised on Rock. Rock.

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Now let's free ourselves for more. I know it'll rock me, baby, and we'll rock you too.

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It's very old, and we try to do it, not try to do it too much. But for today, I think I've had a lot of people ask me, and I'd like to do it. It's an old single that we had out a long, long time ago, a B.B. 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

You're listening to Raised on Rock, Grab It and Play It, Ozzy Edition. That was Rock Me Baby by the Aztecs from Sunbury, 1972. Before that, Kavis Jute with Free from Wide Open, 71. And at the top of the set, Ariel from Rock and Roll Scars, 1975, Some Good Advice. Now we're going to move on with AC/DC from Power Age, 1978. There was a villain, I believe, in the Underdog cartoons called Riff Raff. Could this be who they are singing about? Maybe Sassy has the answer.

0: What's on at the Suki Lounge in Belgrave for August? Saturday the 1st, British India. Sunday the 2nd, Adam Newling. Thursday the 6th, Adelita. Friday the 7th, Huxton Creepers. Saturday the 8th, it's the Belgrave Vinyl Record Fair. Thursday the 13th, Yarra Rangers Parents Battle of the Bands. 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Saturday the 15th, Joe Camilleri and the Black Sorrows. Sunday the 16th, The Bennies. Thursday the 20th, Ella Hooper. Saturday the 22nd, Bonnie Anderson. Friday the 28th, Jeff Atchison and the Soul Diggers. And Saturday the 29th, Boom Crash Opera. 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
2: 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Sassy's the only riffraff around here loving these tunes. 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

You're listening to Raised on Rock, Grab It and Play It, Aussie Edition, Buffalo and the Prophet from Volcanic Rock 1973. Before that, Stuart Wood and the Giants from Big Bad and Beautiful 1999, Motorcycle Man. And once again, he hails from Colac, and we lost him a while back, unfortunately. And Colac, of course, the home of the wonderful OCR FM. And at the top of the set, Riff Raff by AC/DC from Powerage 1978. Now, the pile that I selected tonight for Grab It and Play It, basically, I was getting so many CDs, I had to take all my Australian ones out and put them in another room. And it's a bit harder to get to, so I have piles of them where they shouldn't be. And then eventually I'll spend an hour and try to put most of them back. Anyway, so these are from one of those piles. Okay, let's now go to the 1974 album, The Boy from the Stars, the late, great Jim Keys. We're going to hear a bonus track that was recorded at Sunbury 75. Why wasn't Purple recorded? Oh, well, you know what I'm going to say. Nobody listens to me. And this is Nothing Much Left / Urantia, something like that. Jim Keys here on Raised on Rock.

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3: There's nothing much left to say except raised on rock rules, right? Well, Mark is always thinking of you when he grabs his CDs. Can I get an oh yeah?

You're listening to Raised on Rock. And that was the McKenzie Theory from Out of the Blue, 1973. And that is either called Zero or O, the letter O, but not O, the word O. Okay, before that, Thinking of You by Piranha from their second and final album, 1972. And we started off with Jim Key's Nothing Much Left. Bonus track from The Boy from the Stars, 1974. Live at Sunbury, and what a band. Oh, if there's time, I'll name the huge band he had with him. Okay, where are we now? Yes, sort of to change the pace to something a little lighter. One of the greatest titles to a song ever, Mental Is Anything, with If You Leave Me, Can I Come Too, from Cats and Dogs, 1981, the decade of Sassy.

You know we are mental as anything around here. And you know Mark won't ever leave you either. He's the bad boy for Rock Love, where it's never a Black Friday or any day, here on Raised on Rock.

0: You're listening to Raised on Rock. That was Black Friday by Black Fortune from their Miles and Places album from 1997 from Wagga Wagga Wagga. Well, that's what they were called on the short-lived but wonderful Community Radio Network program from over 20 years ago called Rig Radio. It was live, coast to coast, for the truck drivers who keep our country running. And whenever they would play Black Friday, or not Black Friday, Black Fortune in general, they wouldn't just say Wagga Wagga, it was Wagga Wagga Wagga. And anyway, I made contact with them, and they sent me a whole bunch of stuff. A Black Fortune baseball cap, a couple of t-shirts, both their CDs, and a CD of different mixes from their second album, and just a whole box of stuff. It was wonderful. Okay, anyway, before that, Bad Boy for Love, Rose Tattoo, 1978, their self-titled album. And at the top of the set from the decade of Sassy, 1981, If You Leave Me, Can I Come To Mental Is Anything from Cats and Dogs. Okay, I think I have the time to just mention Jim Key's band at Sunbury. I'll just name the artists because there's a lot of them. Jim Key's, of course, Phil Manning, Mick Elliott, Lobby Lloyd, Peter Laddie, Chris Brown, Glenn Wheatley, Barry Sullivan, this is incredible, Duncan McGuire, Mark Kennedy, one of Australia's greatest drummers, Adano Rodriguez, Peter Sullivan, Peter Robinson, Mal Logan, Marsha Hines, and John Brownwig. Unbelievable. And a lot of them were also on the album itself, The Boy from the Stars. Okay, let's now move on with Sebastian Hardy. From the album Wind Chase, here is Wind Chase on Raised on Rock.
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Yes, Wind Chase by Sebastian Hardy. Title track from 1976, the brilliant Mario Millo on guitar. Okay, we've got some time left, so let's go back to Wagga Wagga Wagga and Black Fortune here on Raised on Rock.

Black Fortune from Miles and Places. That was the title track. Before that, Hold On Tight, recorded at Flying Fox Studios in Wagga Wagga and mastered at Festival in Sydney. And until we meet again, this is Mark O'Neill for Raised on Rock. And on behalf of Sassy, saying may God be with you and keep on rockin'.

0: No, no, no, no, no! 3MDR, it's coming! 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
1: A Perth mother has dressed her son up as West Coast Eagles player Nick Natanui for a school costume day, deciding to paint his skin brown. She'd been warned it was a horrible idea, but said she was glad she grew a set of balls and went through with it. The mother also added that there were too many politically correct extremists these days. The child actually ended up winning the

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1: Australians all let us rejoice, for we are young and free. My people die young in this country. And yet we are 25%, a quarter of those Australians, locked up in our prisons. And if you are a juvenile, it is worse, it is 50%. An Indigenous child is more likely to be locked up in prison than they are to finish high school.

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This is Michael Gadinski. I went to Melbourne Boys High, didn't finish. Went to Tacoma for weekends, but I love the Emerald Rangers, and you keep rocking and supporting Australian music. And there's only one 3MDR.

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Need something with more bite in your life? 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

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The time for global peace is now. 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

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Eating vegan friendly Christmas ham and consensually slaughtered festive lamb. One can't help but to feel joyous when life happens to deal upon us a hearty feast with desserts too. 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

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That's what the

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1: Papa always said, keep your mind on your money and mind your business, 'cause a white man comes.

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0: another inspirational story courtesy of 3MDR. Mr. Frederick Bartsby explains just what inspired him to win gold at this year's Olympic Games in the low jump. Frederick?
1: My personal best was 97.1 centimeters, but it wasn't low enough to even get the silver. So in between rounds, I was streaming 3MDR on my phone, and the soothing voices of the presenters made me focus, and I got the winning job.
0: How marvelous.
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3MDR would like to start today's live shows by acknowledging the traditional custodians of the land from which we operate. The 3MDR studio and its broadcast zone are located on land stolen from the Wurundjeri and Boonwurrung people of the Kulin Nation. We pay our respects to elders past and present and acknowledge that sovereignty over these lands was never ceded.

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0: That was beautiful, beautiful, gracious acceptance of some new air on the hit charts, Neil.
1: Thank you, Paul. Very nice. This gentleman here was, in fact, nude a matter of 2 hours ago in this very theatre. And I think

Yeah, what's a hacking, my brother? This is your boy Bods here, mate. You're listening to 3MDR 97.1, mate. Don't you dare change that channel. This is what's happening. This is the Shinizzles, mate. This is where it's all at. 3MDR 97.1, mate. This is it. Don't tune out, mate.

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